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Alpha level. School Street, All Main Road, 4 minutes.

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So I'm from Concord and Geneva on 7-12-18 Altwoods Drive, cardiac arrest, echo level. Loudon Road, 19 minutes.

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On sound ambulance 288 Deerfield Road, fall alpha level. 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
1: Yeah, we're working a code since we got here.
0: Okay. About 8.5 minutes in there.

on Concord and Danilo's for the McDonald's drive through 90 South Main Street. Person on alert, possibly POH. So I'm Concord and Danilo's for McDonald's, 90 South Main Street in the drive through. Person on alert, possibly POH issue, now from West Street. 44 minutes.

0: 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Send me a police matter. 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
1: Kind of figured it would be. 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
0: I received a call from your PD. They called the key holder who stated they were doing testing on site. Forgot to call and let them know.
1: Washington Station has it. We're still assembling a crew. We'll be responding over to verify.
0: Okay, received. You all set with the retone?
1: Affirmative. You can hold your tones.
0: Very good, thank you.

0: Washington Tango 1's arrival. Washington Tango 1. Washington C1. Answer, Washington C1.
1: Get a second alarm activation if you're here.
0: From PD, they had received a series of trouble alarms and alarm activations.
1: Steve. Yeah, the alarm system is going to be left in trouble. Building's clear. Washington units are all back in service.
0: Okay, systems to remain in trouble. All Washington units to be clear in service. I'll give PD a phone call, so just disregard the trouble. So.
1: You got trouble, one.
0: Okay, I'll let him know.

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That's for Bo. On Route 3A between Vaughan and River Road, motor vehicle accident, 159.

0: 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You guys have station contact?
1: Working on it.
0: The back porch might be open from 901. They just called back.
1: It's not. We're going through the second floor window currently.
0: Okay, yeah, she's definitely not going to be able to make it to the door, so.

on full ambulance, too. Go ahead. So it's going to be on 3A between Vaughn and River Road. It's a pull down across the roadway as well. The station is non-traffic vehicle from the

Thompson. Call ambulance two. Go ahead, ambulance two. I'm going to be on scene. Single vehicle head on into a pole. Pole is snapped. Wires are not on the vehicle but are hanging low. 3A is going to be closed. We're going to be out checking. Car in the pole is snapped. Wires are hanging low. We'll be out checking. Car 2 on the scene, what's your name?

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1: Go ahead, Sam.
0: I don't know if you heard, Engine 1 just signed on. Also, you guys can use Channel 3, and I'm assuming that's Eversource right there.
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1: Go ahead.
0: We're evaluating one patient, probable non-transport. Route 3A is going to be closed from the north end of River Road down to Vaughan Road.
1: Okay, received. And I know there's no addresses right there. Do you have a pole number for Unitil?
0: 1 second, I'll walk back down there and get it for you.

Hotel Command to follow up. Go ahead, Command. Stimby, pull 232 over 4. 232 over 4, thank you.

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Fox Farm Engine 5, ambulance 5, Tower 1, Car 4. 62 Community Drive for alarm sounding. Dalton to Shaw Street, 215.

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0: 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We've got nothing showing. We'll be off investigating, going to Channel 2.
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0: Okay, you're clear assisted with batteries. 235.

0: Yeah, I kind of figured that's what was happening. Yeah, no problem. You're responding. Just be advised, I have radio boxes in the buildings here. I did not get anything. It came from a private alarm company.
1: Okay.
0: Yeah, I've got, I don't know which building it is. I've got radio boxes there. I did not receive the radio box. It came from Central Alarm. All they had was Vanis of New Hampshire, LLC, was where the alarm was from.
1: Okay.

0: 7, we're out. We do a visual indication, interior trip. That's about all I got. Nothing obvious to be checking. Boner 2.
1: Okay, you're on. You do have interior. You'll be checking. Boner 2.

0: Loud Road. Command will be set on the Charlie side. I'll be going to 2.
1: 92 on scene, command Charlie side.
0: 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Command will be on the Charlie side.

0: Hashtag Polvo 7. Okay, received. Tower just arrived. She needs an extra company in there. Received. Tower 1.
1: Fire alarm from boat command. Boat command. Be advised, we will have one for transport. Ambulance here transporting here shortly.
0: Yeah, I ain't copy that. Portable 7 moves out again.

0: on the Hillsborough 65 Bridge Street, apartment 6 for fire alarm activation. That's for Hillsborough 65 Bridge Street, apartment number 6. See for fire alarm activation. At 245.
1: Right on May 4th then.
0: Ambulance 4 then.

0: Affirm the hook's at number 4 Mulberry Lane for dizziness, Charlie level. Affirm the hook's at number 4 Mulberry Lane, dizziness, Charlie level. 247.
1: Copy that.

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1: From Tower 1 truck, elevator room exterior, detector activation, there's a little haze in the room. We're continuing to investigate. See if there's a building up.
0: Okay, that's the elevator room exterior. With the detector, slight haze, you're checking. I'll look at the building reference.

0: Hillsborough C3 responding.
1: Hillsborough C3 responding. The call came through PD. They stated 60. The caller stated 65 Bridge, apartment 6. I am not showing a 65 though.
0: Okay.

0: ambulance on scene with listing 291 Spring Street. That's for Hopkinton. Just the ambulance on scene, 291 Spring Street for listing at 250.
1: Okay, received. We'll place you on the control. We'll hold engine 7 only. All those can return. I did a fire alarm. Look for a building rep. I'll just have them call my phone and just confirm that with the building rep if they call. And can you also on the slip make notification if there is a radio box why that didn't send it to us, and I'll let fire alarm know to let Hal know.

0: drivers on. The heat's familiar. File on Loudon Road, come in.
1: Loudon Road, come in.
0: From Portable 7, it appears that they've been dealing with a leak of the hydraulic system. We shut down the elevator, going for a reset. Can you also leave a message for Hal in regards to that radio box? It will hold engine 7, all is going to clear. Command's going to be terminated, I'll be clear. And if a building rep does call, I'm called BC cell.
1: Okay, shut down the elevator, I'll take care of notification to O10. I have one building rep in there I have not been able to call yet due to other calls. I did copy and put it in the narrative. Just give me a second. And I don't know if you guys want to try to pull the radio or it's up to you guys.
0: Yeah, I think we'll hold off for right now, seeing it is monitored by a private alarm company. We'll let him do his checking.
1: Sounds good.

0: Okay, received. Thank you.
1: File, I'm just for the notes for 010. It's going to be building 2.
2: Well, I just got a second. I called the caller back. She was mistaken about her address. She is at 4545 Bridge Street, apartment 6.
1: 45 Bridge, apartment 6. Thank you.
3: Hey, Bob. That's Rob. That's my...
1: What do you need?
3: I did.
2: Tom Italian 2, I was on the phone. I missed what your last message to me.
1: I just, when you send 010 a message, it's going to be building 2. And from portable 7, he didn't recognize a radio box in that building, but it could be in a different location than the fire alarm panel.
2: So if it's building 2, yeah, it doesn't look like I have a radio box there.
1: Okay, that answers that. Thank you.

0: Bomber Time 2 UHF.
1: Go ahead, Farmer.
0: So if it's building 2, it doesn't look like I have a contact. The only one I have is building 3 and 4, but it's for the river bend. Hillsboro C3 and 4 on scene. We're checking.
1: Yeah, fire on. That'll be all we need to do, and they can follow up on it.
0: Okay, sounds good.

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0: Looks like you have one number to the, coming to the scene for you.
1: Perfect, thank you so much.

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0: 7, Avion 7, 84 Bridge, Turnpike, Unit 115. Hemorrhaging Bravo level. Engine 7, Avion 7. 84 Bridge, Turnpike, Unit 115. Hemorrhaging Bravo level. 306.
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0: Answering Hillsborough C3.
1: Yeah, we were met by the tenant with two smoke detectors in her hand. Don't know which ones were going off. Nothing obvious. We are contacting the landlord at this time.
0: Okay, a couple detectors going off. Nothing obvious. You're contacting the landlord. It's 304.

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Dial 1-813 Franklin Street, unit 3. 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

Carl, I'm from Bo Command. Answering Bo Command. Vehicle's been removed. Unit tell the PD has been seen. All but you clear command terminated. Vehicle removed. PD, unit tell has been seen. Command terminated. All units clear.

314 Pleasant View Center, 239 Pleasant Street, room 310, sick person, alpha level. It's for ambulance 4, the Pleasant View Center, 239 Pleasant Street, room 310, sick person, alpha level. 446.

Maybe I'll have some health care. 901 Sun Coast Valley Highway, east wing, room 120. For cardiac problem, unconscious, Charlie level. That's the ambulance, that's some health care. 901 Sun Coast Valley Highway, east wing, room 120. Cardiac problem, unconscious patient, Charlie level. 448.

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1: That is correct.
0: 32.

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Hemorrhaging Delta level. Hits Hill Ambulance, Rolling Green Apartment, 67 Main Street, Unit B5, hemorrhaging Delta level. 523.

0: Santa Cruz Rescue in Bosquin, 325 Daniel Webster Highway, the Garish Manor, room 3018, for back pain, alpha level. Santa Cruz Rescue in Bosquin, 325 Daniel Webster Highway, the Garish Manor, room 3018, back pain, alpha level, at 531.
1: Ireland, SMA 2, calling for an ambulance at the hospital.
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0: 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We're working on ventilation.
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That's our Hooks and Fire, Carrington Farms Building 4, 130 Mammoth Road, for an unknown type odor investigation. 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

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Still alarm, Concord Engineer, Mode 548, Baron Road, medically at alarm, no contact. West Parish Road to the end, 750.

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Subject to insane Charlie level. 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

0: alarm to the Northwood Ambulance, 268 Old Mountain Road, for fall and ankle injury, Bravo level. To the Northwood Ambulance, 268 Old Mountain Road, for fall and ankle injury, Bravo level. Upper Deerfield Road to the dead end, 722.
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To the Pembroke Ambulance, 202 Pembroke Street, outside of apartment C. Charles for a fall with weakness alpha level. 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

the Epsom Ambulance, the Epsom Healthcare Center, 901 Suncook Valley Highway, East Wing Hallway for unresponsive patient, Charlie Level. 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Epsom Ambulance 2, you're responding 1118.

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The Storm, Concord Inch, name on 5, 91 Fisherville Road, at Belonging Hotel, first call, 1145.

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0: Just one scene support member.
1: Okay, I'm not too far away. I'll head to the scene.
0: 05, you're responding direct.
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0: 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Monolona Road back to Monolona Road. Channel 3 on arrival, 1237.
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0: 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We're still en route to the station. We'll be able to get the tanker out.
1: Okay. You'll be able to get the tanker out. I'll hold the retow.
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So I'm Concord Engine 7, off of Hall Street by the CVS, check for an outside fire on the track. So I'm Concord Engine 7, on Hall Street by the CVS, check for an outside fire by the track, 1249.

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0: 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Do they have the info for driveway? Both units are responding and you have your ambulance. That's it for now.
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0: fire alarm. Dumbarton Ambulance 1 is on scene. 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
1: Well, C1, we copied some of that pellet stove issue. You're holding station 4, continuing with the bow engine, returning everybody else.
0: You hit it right on the head. I'll have command.
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0: 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You want it?
1: Yeah, we're close enough to the city if you can take it.
0: Tower 1 to hold, engine 4 will take the call.

0: 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Go ahead.
1: We're on scene at 22 Langdon. Are we cleared in?
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firearm to Pittsfield Fire, 81 Winnett Road, for an outside odor of gas. That's for Pittsfield Fire, 81 Winnett Road, for an outside odor of gas. Russet Drive, back to Russet Drive. Channel 5 on arrival. 1339.

fire on the Hood family. The coming in southbound rest area, 25 Springer Road. For a subject that had gas in their eyes, probable. For the Hood family, the coming in southbound welcome area, 25 Springer Road. For a subject that had gas in their eyes, 1343.

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This is Tower 157, route for the lift assist. Needs a stair chair. Service called Concord Ambulance 1. 157, Rumford Street, assist the tower. 1401.

the Epsom ambulance, 52 Samuel Drive for Falta head injury, Bravo level. To the Epsom ambulance, 52 Samuel Drive for Falta head injury, Bravo level. North Road to the dead end, 14.

0: from Concord Engineer, I'm on 7, 14 Eastern Street, apartment number 5, for chest pain, Delta level. I'm still on Concord Engineer, I'm on 7, 14 Eastern Street, for chest pain, Delta level. Carpenter Street, Mill Street, Eastside Drive, 1412.
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0: Foxhole for Concord, Tower 1, Engine 4, Ambulance 1. Loud Road to Chief Davis Road for motor vehicle accident. Foxhole for Concord, Engine 4, Tower 1, Ambulance 1. Loud Road to Chief Davis Road for motor vehicle accident. 1439.
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0: 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Engine 7, I'll show you in route loud and cheap D, but reported as two vehicles. Engine 4, you can go on service.
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0: Skyline Ambulance, one's on scene, two vehicles, minor damage, PD's on scene.
1: Concord Ambulance, one on scene, two vehicles, minor damage. You're off with me.

0: 5-1 is on scene. Southbound Road Command. Corn Shell 2.
1: Italian 5-1, you're on the scene. You're off scene. Go on the scene.
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0: 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Go ahead. When you arrive, can you just shut down the ramp from Chief Davis Road south onto Loudoun Road west?
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West Main to the dead end, 1502.

Allenstown, fire and ambulance. In the area of 3 Allenstown Road, the mobile for a motorcycle accident. That's for Allenstown, fire and ambulance. In the area of 3 Allenstown Road, the Noria for a motorcycle accident. 1505.

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This is still on Cochran Engineering 107, the Hodges Apartments, 205 Loudon Road, Apartment 25. Sick person, not alert, Delta level, 1522.

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To the Hennecker Ambulance, 8 Main Street, inside Davis Pole, for Chesapeake, Delta 11. Rush Road, Western Avenue.

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Penacook Ambulance in Boscawen, 9 Elizabeth Drive, a sick person, alpha level. To the Penacook Ambulance in Boscawen, 9 Elizabeth Drive, a sick person, alpha level. Queen Street to the dead end,

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1: 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What's the company's name?

0: I'm out of Cranbourne. It's a Duncan, 1805 Old Concord Road. In the parking lot in a gray Tundra. Direction of facing Delta level. And a grandma. 1805 Old Concord Road. In the parking lot in a gray Tundra. Direction of facing Delta level. 1640.
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Diesel. 10 at Cranbourne.

second call for Pennacook with Bosklin and Concord Ambulance 5, 135 High Street for a fall, Bravo level. The second call for the Pennacook Ambulance with Bosklin and Concord Ambulance 5, 135 High Street for a fall, Bravo level. Raymond Road, Goody Road to Water Street, 7th.

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For Northwood Fire, Camp Yevna, 18 Lucas Pond Road, turn alarm activation. Old Mountain Road and Mountain Ave, the lower Camp Road, channel 3 on arrival, 1724.

Concord Engineering will inform New Hampshire State Hospital APS Building, 36 Clinton Street, for a head injury. The storm on Concord Engineering will inform New Hampshire State Hospital APS Building, 36 Clinton Street, for a head injury. 1725.

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1: Fire on. Boscoon's 03 is on the scene. From a member on the scene, it's going to be a lift assist, but we will need the ambulance for a sign-on.
0: Boscoon 03, you're on the scene from a member, possible lift assist. Ambulance fire to continue in for paperwork 1727.

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Possibly Water Street and Gulf, or gas at South Main on the tracks for an outside fire. I'm still on Concord Engine 4 with Forestry 4. Gas Street, South Main Street, or Gulf Street at Water Street on the tracks for an outside fire. 1757.

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0: 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Sent it from two different callers. One looked at Loudon Road across, the other one on 93 looking over. It's going to be maybe the Water Street Bridge or just behind the

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2: 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It looks like it's behind Dunkin' Donuts.
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Tom, the FMA, I'm on 17 Gerber Road. 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For the FMA, I'm on stage for the police, number 17 Gerber Road. 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
0: You can head into the scene. If you want to call in, I got the piece of info for you.

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The other side of the Hannaford, 140 Bicentennial Drive on a bench, unresponsive. 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

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Checking outside fire. Still one, Concord Engine 7. 102 Mountain Road, checking outside fire. 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
1: God.
0: This is a permit fire that has taken off on the resident. We thought we were going to have a call in prior pipe for Engine 5 before we started you, but it looks like it's an alpha bubble. Your call if you want to take it or not.
1: Okay, so is the fire under control or is it out of control?
0: Their words, it has taken off on them.
1: Okay, we're on our way.

0: Still warm. I'll give him a 5. 83 Washington Street, prior pipe. Apartment 412. He's injured from a fastened fall-off level. Still warm. Talking to him on 5. Fire pipe, 82 Washington Street. Apartment 412. Injuries from a fastened fall. Alpha level. 1906. Let's say it's Tuesday.
1: Engine 2.
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So a loud ambulance, 179 Redwood Road. 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
0: 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We'll be stretching the line.
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Individual's been canceled. Engine 7 will be serviced in probably about 20 minutes. We're going to grab some water. Engine 7, you're clear. Fire extinguished. Order's been canceled.